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1: And CNN News, I'm Melissa Bale. Speaking in Athens, Greece, U.S. Secretary of State Marco Rubio calls for a restoration of democratic values.
2: We find ourselves at a crossroads because the next decade and the decisions we make will write the story of the next century. The course we take will determine whether the West maintains its place at the head of the world or resigns itself to a future of atrophy and servitude and decline. We will either choose to act now or lose the choice to act at all.
1: Tropical storm Isaias has formed off of eastern Mexico. Forecasters say it's expected to strengthen into the first hurricane of the Atlantic season before hitting the U.S. Gulf Coast later in the week. The storm is on track to tie or break a 121-year-old record as the latest first Atlantic hurricane of the season. State lawmakers met in Raleigh today to discuss relief at the gas pump. Legislators took a vote on whether to suspend the state's gas tax, which is 41 cents per gallon. At a press conference, Senate Minority Leader Sidney Batch said,
3: "At no point during the terrifying and chaotic days of the COVID-19 pandemic did this body see an emergency that warranted a special session. Not once in the days following Hurricane Helene did we convene a special session. But today, here we are."
1: The House and Senate passed the measure, and it is now on its way to Governor Josh Stein's desk. Sanford police are investigating after a man's body was discovered in a wooded area behind a local store on Tuesday morning. According to the Sanford Police Department, officers responded yesterday to the woods located behind Walmart at 3310 Highway 87 South. When they arrived, first responders found a male partially submerged in a water runoff area. 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
4: At concerts, we dance to the same tune. At games, we hug total strangers. At marathons, we hand water to people we'll never see again. We pull over to help. We stop for someone who's fallen. We give. We step up. We show up. And yet, in these moments, there's also something we don't do. We don't act based on how they look, who they love, where they're from, or what they believe. We just act. Because the things that make us different will never change what makes us human.
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1: NCN News, I'm Gail Hurd. Tropical storm Isaias has formed in the southern Gulf, and it is likely to become the first hurricane of the Atlantic season. It is expected to bring rain to North Carolina. National Weather Service meteorologist Nick Petro tells NCN News.
2: It is a late one. It's not the latest ever, but certainly, it's definitely a late start for sure.
1: Well, this sets a record, though, for the latest first hurricane in the modern satellite era since 1966. President Donald Trump has announced that all Americans under the age of 18 are being automatically enrolled in Trump accounts, which are set up by the government to invest in stocks. Parents and legal guardians need formally claim the accounts by using the program's website or mobile phone app. Meanwhile, Trump's push to highlight his economic agenda comes as Republicans are increasingly anxious that the $1 billion at their disposal may not be enough to fend off sweeping midterm election losses due to late spending, the president's unpopularity, persistent cost concerns, and the fallout from the war in Iran. And by a nearly unanimous vote, the State House and Senate voted to suspend the state's 41 cents per gallon gas tax until the end of November. During House debate, Republican Senator Brendan Jones said people are grappling with high fuel prices.
3: And when people are getting squeezed, government ought to be willing to look at what we're taking out of their pockets. That's exactly what this bill does.
1: And House Democratic Leader Robert Reeves said this tax holiday is only part of the solution to deal with spiraling costs.
4: If we are serious about helping folks, we got plenty of time before the election. If we had been serious about helping folks, we have been in session constantly since January 25.
1: The amount of the gas tax, which is directed to transportation, will be made up by using money from a reserve. 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
1: NCN News, I'm Melissa Bale. Speaking in Athens, Greece, U.S. Secretary of State Marco Rubio calls for a restoration of democratic values.
2: We find ourselves at a crossroads, because the next decade and the decisions we make will write the story of the next century. The course we take will determine whether the West maintains its place at the head of the world or resigns itself to a future of atrophy and servitude and decline. We will either choose to act now or lose the choice to act at all.
1: Tropical storm Isaias has formed off of eastern Mexico. Forecasters say it's expected to strengthen into the first hurricane of the Atlantic season before hitting the U.S. Gulf Coast later in the week. The storm is on track to tie or break a 121-year-old record as the latest first Atlantic hurricane of the season. State lawmakers met in Raleigh today to discuss relief at the gas pump. Legislators took a vote on whether to suspend the state's gas tax, which is 41 cents per gallon. At a press conference, Senate Minority Leader Sidney Batch said,
3: "At no point during the terrifying and chaotic days of the COVID-19 pandemic did this body see an emergency that warranted a special session. Not once in the days following Hurricane Helene did we convene a special session. But today, here we are."
1: The House and Senate passed the measure, and it is now on its way to Governor Josh Stein's desk. Sanford police are investigating after a man's body was discovered in a wooded area behind a local store on Tuesday morning. According to the Sanford Police Department, officers responded yesterday to the woods located behind Walmart at 3310 Highway 87 South. When they arrived, first responders found a male partially submerged in a water runoff area. 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

0: We're stepping off the sand for just a minute. 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
1: In sand news, I'm Melissa Vale. Speaking in Athens, Greece, U.S. Secretary of State Marco Rubio calls for a restoration of democratic values.
2: We find ourselves at a crossroads because the next decade and the decisions we make will write the story of the next century. The course we take will determine whether the West maintains its place at the head of the world or resigns itself to a future of atrophy and servitude and decline. We will either choose to act now or lose the choice to act at all.
1: Tropical storm Isaias has formed off of eastern Mexico. Forecasters say it's expected to strengthen into the first hurricane of the Atlantic season before hitting the U.S. Gulf Coast later in the week. The storm is on track to tie or break a 121-year-old record as the latest first Atlantic hurricane of the season. State lawmakers met in Raleigh today to discuss relief at the gas pump. Legislators took a vote on whether to suspend the state's gas tax, which is 41 cents per gallon. At a press conference, Senate Minority Leader Sidney Batch said,
3: "At no point during the terrifying and chaotic days of the COVID-19 pandemic did this body see an emergency that warranted a special session. Not once in the days following Hurricane Helene did we convene a special session. But today, here we are."
1: The House and Senate passed the measure, and it is now on its way to Governor Josh Stein's desk. Sanford police are investigating after a man's body was discovered in a wooded area behind a local store on Tuesday morning. According to the Sanford Police Department, officers responded yesterday to the woods located behind Walmart at 3310 Highway 87 South. When they arrived, first responders found a male partially submerged in a water runoff area. 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
3: NCN News, I'm Gail Hurd. Tropical storm Isaias has formed in the southern Gulf, and it is likely to become the first hurricane of the Atlantic season and is expected to bring rain to North Carolina. National Weather Service meteorologist Nick Pietro tells NCN News.
4: It is a late one. It's not the latest. Ever, but certainly, it's definitely a late start for sure.
3: Well, this sets a record, though, for the latest first hurricane in the modern satellite era since 1966. President Donald Trump has announced that all Americans under the age of 18 are being automatically enrolled in Trump accounts, which are set up by the government to invest in stocks. Parents and legal guardians need formally claim the accounts by using the program's website or mobile phone app. Meanwhile, Trump's push to highlight his economic agenda comes as Republicans are increasingly anxious that the $1 billion at their disposal may not be enough to fend off sweeping midterm election losses due to late spending, the president's unpopularity, persistent cost concerns, and the fallout from the war in Iran. And by a nearly unanimous vote, the State House and Senate voted to suspend the state's 41 cents per gallon gas tax until the end of November. During House debate, Republican Senator Brendan Jones said people are grappling with high fuel prices.
5: And when people are getting squeezed, government ought to be willing to look at what we're taking out of their pockets. That's exactly what this bill does.
3: And House Democratic Leader Robert Reeves said this tax holiday is only part of the solution to deal with spiraling costs.
6: If we are serious about helping folks, we got plenty of time before the election. If we had been serious about helping folks, we have been in session constantly since January 25.
3: The amount of the gas tax, which is directed to transportation, will be made up by using money from a reserve. 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

0: NCN News, I'm Melissa Bale. Speaking in Athens, Greece, U.S. Secretary of State Marco Rubio calls for a restoration of democratic values.
1: We find ourselves at a crossroads because the next decade and the decisions we make will write the story of the next century. The course we take will determine whether the West maintains its place at the head of the world or resigns itself to a future of atrophy and servitude and decline. We will either choose to act now or lose the choice to act at all.
0: Tropical storm Isaias has formed off of eastern Mexico. Forecasters say it's expected to strengthen into the first hurricane of the Atlantic season before hitting the U.S. Gulf Coast later in the week. The storm is on track to tie or break a 121-year-old record as the latest first Atlantic hurricane of the season. State lawmakers met in Raleigh today to discuss relief at the gas pump. Legislators took a vote on whether to suspend the state's gas tax, which is 41 cents per gallon. At a press conference, Senate Minority Leader Sidney Batch said,
2: "At no point during the terrifying and chaotic days of the COVID-19 pandemic did this body see an emergency that warranted a special session. Not once in the days following Hurricane Helene did we convene a special session. But today, here we are."
0: The House and Senate passed the measure, and it is now on its way to Governor Josh Stein's desk. Sanford police are investigating after a man's body was discovered in a wooded area behind a local store on Tuesday morning. According to the Sanford Police Department, officers responded yesterday to the woods located behind Walmart at 3310 Highway 87 South. When they arrived, first responders found a male partially submerged in a water runoff area. 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
3: NCN News, I'm Melissa Vale. Speaking in Athens, Greece, U.S. Secretary of State Marco Rubio calls for a restoration of democratic values.
4: We find ourselves at a crossroads because the next decade and the decisions we make will write the story of the next century. The course we take will determine whether the West maintains its place at the head of the world or resigns itself to a future of atrophy and servitude and decline. We will either choose to act now or lose the choice to act at all.
3: Tropical storm Isaias has formed off of eastern Mexico. Forecasters say it's expected to strengthen into the first hurricane of the Atlantic season before hitting the U.S. Gulf Coast later in the week. The storm is on track to tie or break a 121-year-old record as the latest first Atlantic hurricane of the season. State lawmakers met in Raleigh today to discuss relief at the gas pump. Legislators took a vote on whether to suspend the state's gas tax, which is 41 cents per gallon. At a press conference, Senate Minority Leader Sidney Batch said,
5: "At no point during the terrifying and chaotic days of the COVID-19 pandemic did this body see an emergency that warranted a special session. Not once in the days following Hurricane Helene did we convene a special session. But today, here we are."
3: The House and Senate passed the measure, and it is now on its way to Governor Josh Stein's desk. Sanford police are investigating after a man's body was discovered in a wooded area behind a local store on Tuesday morning. According to the Sanford Police Department, officers responded yesterday to the woods located behind Walmart at 3310 Highway 87 South. When they arrived, first responders found a male partially submerged in a water runoff area. 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
6: At concerts, we dance to the same tune. 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

0: 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We'll be right back after this.
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0: You scream, I scream, we all scream for ice cream. And more tunes. 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
1: NCN News, I'm Gail Hurd. Tropical storm Isaias has formed in the southern Gulf, and it is likely to become the first hurricane of the Atlantic season. It is expected to bring rain to North Carolina. National Weather Service meteorologist Nick Petro tells NCN News.
2: It is a late one. It's not the latest ever, but certainly, it's definitely a late start for sure.
1: Well, this sets a record, though, for the latest first hurricane in the modern satellite era since 1966. President Donald Trump has announced that all Americans under the age of 18 are being automatically enrolled in Trump accounts, which are set up by the government to invest in stocks. Parents and legal guardians need formally claim the accounts by using the program's website or mobile phone app. Meanwhile, Trump's push to highlight his economic agenda comes as Republicans are increasingly anxious that the $1 billion at their disposal may not be enough to fend off sweeping midterm election losses due to late spending, the president's unpopularity, persistent cost concerns, and the fallout from the war in Iran. And by a nearly unanimous vote, the State House and Senate voted to suspend the state's 41 cents per gallon gas tax until the end of November. During House debate, Republican Senator Brendan Jones said people are grappling with high fuel prices.
3: And when people are getting squeezed, government ought to be willing to look at what we're taking out of their pockets. That's exactly what this bill does.
1: And House Democratic Leader Robert Reeves said this tax holiday is only part of the solution to deal with spiraling costs.
4: If we are serious about helping folks, we got plenty of time before the election. If we had been serious about helping folks, we have been in session constantly since January 25.
1: The amount of the gas tax, which is directed to transportation, will be made up by using money from a reserve. 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
1: In sand news, I'm Melissa Vale. Speaking in Athens, Greece, U.S. Secretary of State Marco Rubio calls for a restoration of democratic values.
2: We find ourselves at a crossroads because the next decade and the decisions we make will write the story of the next century. The course we take will determine whether the West maintains its place at the head of the world or resigns itself to a future of atrophy and servitude and decline. We will either choose to act now or lose the choice to act at all.
1: Tropical storm Isaias has formed off of eastern Mexico. Forecasters say it's expected to strengthen into the first hurricane of the Atlantic season before hitting the U.S. Gulf Coast later in the week. The storm is on track to tie or break a 121-year-old record as the latest first Atlantic hurricane of the season. State lawmakers met in Raleigh today to discuss relief at the gas pump. Legislators took a vote on whether to suspend the state's gas tax, which is 41 cents per gallon. At a press conference, Senate Minority Leader Sidney Batch said,
3: "At no point during the terrifying and chaotic days of the COVID-19 pandemic did this body see an emergency that warranted a special session. Not once in the days following Hurricane Helene did we convene a special session. But today, here we are."
1: The House and Senate passed the measure, and it is now on its way to Governor Josh Stein's desk. Sanford police are investigating after a man's body was discovered in a wooded area behind a local store on Tuesday morning. According to the Sanford Police Department, officers responded yesterday to the woods located behind Walmart at 3310 Highway 87 South. When they arrived, first responders found a male partially submerged in a water runoff area. 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
1: NCN News, I'm Melissa Vale. Speaking in Athens, Greece, U.S. Secretary of State Marco Rubio calls for a restoration of democratic values.
2: We find ourselves at a crossroads, because the next decade and the decisions we make will write the story of the next century. The course we take will determine whether the West maintains its place at the head of the world or resigns itself to a future of atrophy and servitude and decline. We will either choose to act now or lose the choice to act at all.
1: Tropical storm Isaias has formed off of eastern Mexico. Forecasters say it's expected to strengthen into the first hurricane of the Atlantic season before hitting the U.S. Gulf Coast later in the week. The storm is on track to tie or break a 121-year-old record as the latest first Atlantic hurricane of the season. State lawmakers met in Raleigh today to discuss relief at the gas pump. Legislators took a vote on whether to suspend the state's gas tax, which is 41 cents per gallon. At a press conference, Senate Minority Leader Sidney Batch said,
3: "At no point during the terrifying and chaotic days of the COVID-19 pandemic did this body see an emergency that warranted a special session. Not once in the days following Hurricane Helene did we convene a special session. But today, here we are."
1: The House and Senate passed the measure, and it is now on its way to Governor Josh Stein's desk. Sanford police are investigating after a man's body was discovered in a wooded area behind a local store on Tuesday morning. According to the Sanford Police Department, officers responded yesterday to the woods located behind Walmart at 3310 Highway 87 South. When they arrived, first responders found a male partially submerged in a water runoff area. 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
1: NCN News, I'm Gail Hurd. Tropical storm Isaias has formed in the southern Gulf, and it is likely to become the first hurricane of the Atlantic season. It is expected to bring rain to North Carolina. National Weather Service meteorologist Nick Petro tells NCN News.
2: It is a late one. It's not the latest ever, but certainly, it's definitely a late start for sure.
1: Well, this sets a record, though, for the latest first hurricane in the modern satellite era since 1966. President Donald Trump has announced that all Americans under the age of 18 are being automatically enrolled in Trump accounts, which are set up by the government to invest in stocks. Parents and legal guardians need formally claim the accounts by using the program's website or mobile phone app. Meanwhile, Trump's push to highlight his economic agenda comes as Republicans are increasingly anxious that the $1 billion at their disposal may not be enough to fend off sweeping midterm election losses due to late spending, the president's unpopularity, persistent cost concerns, and the fallout from the war in Iran. And by a nearly unanimous vote, the State House and Senate voted to suspend the state's 41 cents per gallon gas tax until the end of November. During House debate, Republican Senator Brendan Jones said people are grappling with high fuel prices.
3: When people are getting squeezed, government ought to be willing to look at what we're taking out of their pockets. That's exactly what this bill does.
1: And House Democratic Leader Robert Reeves said this tax holiday is only part of the solution to deal with spiraling costs.
4: If we are serious about helping folks, we got plenty of time before the election. If we had been serious about helping folks, we have been in session constantly since January 25.
1: The amount of the gas tax, which is directed to transportation, will be made up by using money from a reserve. You're listening

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1: What if we could go back in time and meet a Marine? 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
11: Temperatures into the 70s this afternoon will be accompanied with sunny skies and light and variable breezes.

0: We'll have high pressure overhead that's going to give way to fairly comfortable conditions over the next couple of days. Overnight lows will be into the low 50s, and then heading towards the end of the week, we'll have to watch out for increasing cloud cover and warmer temperatures near 80 degrees. And then by the weekend, more showers, even some storms in the forecast, highs into the 70s, overnight lows into the 60s. From the First Alert Weather Center, I'm WITN meteorologist Russell James.
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0: This is the Beach Boogie and Blues Radio Network, keeping the Carolina coast dancing. 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
7: Expect bare skies with temperatures warming up into the middle 70s. We'll have a lot of sunshine on tap for the east, light and variable breezes. As we head into tonight, we'll see temperatures dropping down into the 50s, and then we'll remain cloudy as we head towards the end of the week. From the First Alert Weather Center, I'm WITN meteorologist Russell James.
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0: You scream, I scream, we all scream for ice cream. 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
1: NCN News, I'm Mike Riley. The North Carolina General Assembly, during its one-day special session on Wednesday, passed a bill to pause the state gas tax for 6 weeks. State Senate President Pro Tem Phil Berger was asked about his comments in May that a gas tax holiday would feel good but not make a major difference.
2: At that time, what was the price of gas? Was it over $4? I don't think so. The pressure on individual citizens is much greater now than it was then. And it still feels good.
1: The bill now goes to Governor Josh Stein.
3: It's critical that they not only provide relief to people at the pump, but that they protect the Department of Transportation's highway work.
1: Correspondent Ben Thomas reports President Trump ran into persistent protests in his latest campaign appearance.
4: Millions and millions of Texas jobs and...
5: President Trump was back in Texas Wednesday night trying to rally voters behind embattled Senate candidate Ken Paxton.
4: You know, we've made more progress.
5: But a series of protests disrupted the San Antonio event. Demonstrators emerging from the crowd one after the other to interrupt.
4: Now I'm telling you, they pay him for this.
1: Hurricane Isaias has now formed in the southern Gulf. The storm is expected to bring rain to North Carolina. WXII meteorologist Brian Slocum.
6: Potential threats for us, of course, heavy rain is the big one. Model trends have put down over an inch of rain here locally from this storm system that doesn't begin to move in until sometime late Saturday or even Saturday night.
1: A bill under consideration in the North Carolina General Assembly would cut the state's acquired separation period for divorce in half, create exceptions allowing some spouses to divorce sooner, and eliminate two long-standing causes of action involving affairs. Asheville divorce attorney Janet Aguirre's.
7: I think the way it's written right now is going to be difficult for family law practitioners. I don't think the issue of 6 months versus a year matters that much.
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2: Temperatures into the 70s this afternoon will be accompanied with sunny skies and light and variable breezes. We'll have high pressure overhead that's going to give way to fairly comfortable conditions over the next couple of days. Overnight lows will be into the low 50s, and then heading towards the end of the week, we'll have to watch out for an increase in cloud cover and warmer temperatures near 80 degrees, and then by the weekend, more showers, even some storms in the forecast, highs into the 70s, overnight lows into the 60s. From the First Alert Weather Center, I'm WITN meteorologist Russell James.
3: Fred Rouse is in the house on the Beach Boogie and Blues Radio Network. 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

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Then a rock was formed when we held hands. Sunny, sunny, one so true.

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10: Expect bare skies with temperatures warming up into the middle 70s. We'll have a lot of sunshine on tap for the east, light and variable breezes. As we head into tonight, we'll see temperatures dropping down into the 50s, and then we'll remain cloudy as we head towards the end of the week. From the First Alert Weather Center, I'm WITN meteorologist Russell James.
0: Alarm clock tapped out. Fred Rouse is clocking in. The wake-up show is rolling on the Beach Boogie and Blues Radio Network.

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0: 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We'll be right back after this.
1: NCN News, I'm Mike Riley. The state Senate and state House have both passed a bill that would suspend the state's 42-cent a gallon gas tax until the end of November. Republican State Senator Buck Newton said Wednesday,
2: "This isn't a choice between helping families and farmers and maintaining our infrastructure and building the roads and transportation for tomorrow. We can do both."
1: Democratic leader Cindy Batch also spoke.
3: "Nothing in this bill makes sure gas stations actually pass these savings along to you."
1: The U.S. Abraham Lincoln aircraft carrier is returning home to San Diego after a record-setting uninterrupted time at sea supporting the Iran war. The carrier's extended deployment drew the nation's attention following reports of crew stress and poor mental health, as well as supply shortages. Speaking in Athens, Greece today, Secretary of State Marco Rubio, after praising increased defense spending in Europe, calls for the West not to shirk from defending democratic values.
4: "Now, it's become fashionable today to believe that enlightened foreign policy means prioritizing the global community over one's own people. And I think here, too, we have much to learn from the men of ancient Greece, because they knew that there was nothing selfish or wrong about loyalty to your nation."
1: The FBI and the U.S. Attorney's Office confirmed this week that they have an active investigation related to Charlotte Mecklenburg schools. CMS Chief Financial Officer Kelly Klotz recently told the school board,
5: "This could be a potential audit finding if not addressed properly."
1: This week is Fire Prevention Week, and the American Red Cross is sharing ways you can keep your home and loved ones safe. Eastern North Carolina Regional Communications Manager Sharon Hayes says,
6: "Generally speaking, you have about 2 minutes to escape an emergency situation, a fire from your home. So it's very important to go over that with your family."
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10: Thursday is looking warm across eastern North Carolina with temperatures running above normal. Enjoy it because our weather pattern changes behind it. Eastside ES is forecast to make landfall near the Florida-Alabama coast and then track northward through the southeastern United States this weekend. Even though the system will stay well to our west, we could see a surge of moisture move into our region as we head into Saturday night and into Sunday. That'll give us at least a chance for seeing 1 to 2 inches of rainfall and gusty winds across the region. From the First Alert Weather Center, I'm WITN meteorologist Russell James.
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0: You scream, I scream, we all scream for ice cream. 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
9: Anticipate a warm Thursday with highs above normal, but a wetter, windier weekend is ahead as Isaias's remnants track inland to our west, so we'll have to watch out for some heavy rain and gusty winds. From the First Alert Weather Center, I'm WITN meteorologist Russell James.
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1: NCI News, I'm Mike Riley. The State House and Senate have voted to suspend the state 41-cent per gallon gas tax until the end of November. During House debate, Republican Senator Brendan Jones said people are grappling with high fuel prices.
2: And when people are getting squeezed, government ought to be willing to look at what we're taking out of their pockets. That's exactly what this bill does.
1: House Democratic Leader Robert Reeves said this tax holiday is only part of the solution to deal with spiraling costs.
3: I would have loved something that puts money in people's pockets today, period.
1: At a rally in Texas for Senate candidate Ken Paxton last night, President Donald Trump responded to protesters interrupting his speech.
4: If there are any more paid protesters, please raise your hand and get the hell out of here.
1: Isaias has now become the first hurricane of the 2026 Atlantic hurricane season on Wednesday night and continues to strengthen the Gulf. The storm will weaken as it moves inland this weekend and brings rain and storms to North Carolina. WXII meteorologist Brian Slocum.
5: Potential on the dirty side of the storm to the right of the track where we could see severe weather possibilities start to creep up. The latest discussion, National Weather Service in Raleigh did just tell us that we may have to add some severe weather possibilities as we go forward.
1: The countdown to major construction on Wrightsville Beach's bridges is officially on, and drivers will start to feel the first impact this morning and evening during their commutes. The project will replace three aging spans along U.S. 74 and 76. Neil Andrew, the chair of the Bridge Replacement Committee, told WECT.
6: I feel it's important to make sure like my neighbors, my friends, the business owners are as prepared as possible for the upcoming work that will be disruptive, but we're trying to minimize those disruptions.
1: Canadian poet, essayist, and translator Ann Carson won the Nobel Prize in Literature today. 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
2: NCN News, I'm Mike Riley. Breaking news, a firefighter died this morning and two others were injured in a large fire that broke out in a Durham building. The two firefighters who were hurt are expected to be okay. A suspension of the state 41-cent per gallon gas tax moved quickly through the General Assembly on Wednesday. State Senate President Pro Tem Phil Berger.
3: We have an inflation reserve. I believe there's about $700 million in that inflation reserve and the money to deal with the drop-off of revenue for the department will be coming from that reserve.
2: State Democratic leader Cindy Batch says
4: the leadership of this body really believed what we are facing is an emergency. They would suspend the rules and allow for us to pass meaningful legislation that helps every single hardworking North Carolinian.
2: At a rally in Texas for Senate candidate Ken Paxton on Wednesday night, President Donald Trump clarified recent comments in which he said Iran bombing Los Angeles or San Diego would be, quote, a small price to pay for war.
5: You want to see a horror show? You want to see problems? Let them hit San Diego. Let them hit Los Angeles, and you want to see some bad things happen. You want to see a country that would be in free fall. We're not going to let that happen. We protect our cities. We protect our country. We're not letting that happen.
2: Governor Josh Stein toured a new affordable housing development in Southeast Raleigh. Stein said the supply of affordable housing should be a priority as North Carolina continues to grow.
6: Now 25 more families in Raleigh will be able to afford their future here in the state, in the city that they love, so that they don't have to leave where they live and work.
2: A new AP-NORC poll finds that most Americans think artificial intelligence is developing too fast. 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

0: This is the Beach Boogie and Blues Radio Network, keeping the Carolina coast dancing. We'll be right back after this.
1: NCN News. I'm Mike Riley. A firefighter has perished in a fire in North Carolina this morning. WREL's Ali Cadlabar is at the scene.
2: Yes, we have learned a firefighter was killed while battling a fire at Durham Building. We've also learned two other firefighters were injured. They are expected to be okay.
1: By a nearly unanimous vote, the State House and Senate voted yesterday to suspend the state's 41 cents per gallon gas tax until the end of November. During debate, Republican Brendan Jones said,
3: "We built that reserve for moments when inflation and rising costs were putting pressure on North Carolina families. That moment is here."
1: The bill now goes to Governor Josh Stein's desk.
4: We've got to rate repair our roads. We have to build new roads. We are a growing state.
1: At a rally in Texas for Senate candidate Ken Paxton last night, President Donald Trump responded to protesters interrupting his speech.
5: "If there are any more paid protesters, please raise your hand and get the hell out of here."
1: Isaias has become the first hurricane of the 2026 Atlantic season. Last night, it will bring rain to North Carolina. WXII meteorologist Brian Slocum tells us.
6: "Showery possibilities might begin as early as a spotty shower earlier in the day than we first anticipated for Saturday. And then as we get to the latter half of Saturday, Saturday night and Sunday, we have more intense pockets coming in."
1: The first day of testimony in the murder trial of Miguel Olivares, accused of killing UNC student Faith Hedgepath in 2012, ended Wednesday with plenty of testimony. Durham Assistant DA Angela Garcia LaMarca told jurors,
7: "You will see from the evidence in this case that the defendant committed these acts against Faith in a fit of rage."
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1: 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She

0: You scream, I scream, we all scream for ice cream. 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
1: NCN News, I'm Mike Rayleigh. Sad news this morning as we've learned that a firefighter died in a fire in Durham this morning. WTVD's Tamara Scott has more.
2: One firefighter died early this morning in response to this fire that they were responding to. Two other firefighters sent to a nearby hospital. So this is also under investigation. They're giving very little information as to what caused the fire, what happened, and the events that led up to this tragic event.
1: The state Senate and state House have both passed a bill that would suspend the state's 42-cent a gallon gas tax until the end of November. Republican State Senator Buck Newton says lawmakers are hearing complaints about high prices loud and clear.
3: This bill gives North Carolinians an opportunity to keep more of their hard-earned money in their pockets during a tough time when fuel costs have really put pressure on household and business budgets.
1: The Senate vote was delayed when Democrats offered an amendment that would empower the state attorney general to investigate any claims that the gas cut tax cut was not passed on to consumers. Senator Jay Chaudhry offered the amendment.
4: This identical bill that was passed in Ohio by a Republican legislature also gave the attorney general enforcement powers to make sure that this relief was provided.
1: At a rally in Texas for Senate candidate Ken Paxton last night, President Donald Trump said he plans to recognize the career of seven-time Cy Young Award winner Roger Clemens.
5: We're giving him the Presidential Medal of Freedom. And along with the Congressional Medal of Honor, it's the highest award bestowed upon anyone.
1: Flu cases have already been reported in the state, and a Novant health provider in Wilmington says people should consider getting vaccinated as the season gets underway. Rand Pennington, a provider at Novant Health Primary Care in Wilmington, tells WECT.
6: We are seeing an early flu season this year. Don't know how severe it's going to be yet, but it has started earlier.
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1: NCN News, I'm Mike Riley. A firefighter has perished in North Carolina today. WRAO's Allie Klebegar is on the scene.
2: Yes, we have learned a firefighter was killed while battling a fire at Durham Building. We've also learned two other firefighters were injured. They are expected to be okay.
1: The SBI is investigating. By a nearly unanimous vote, the State House and Senate voted to suspend the state's 41-cent per gallon gas tax until the end of November. During debate, Republican Senator Brendan Jones said,
3: "We planned ahead when the times were good so that when families needed help, North Carolina would be in a position to provide it. This bill also makes sure that today's temporary relief does not artificially change the calculation of next year's motor fuel tax rate."
1: The bill now goes to Governor Josh Stein's desk.
4: We cannot allow our infrastructure to crumble.
1: Isaias has now become the first hurricane of the 2026 Atlantic hurricane season last night, and it continues to strengthen in the Gulf. The storm will weaken as it moves inland this weekend and brings rain and storms in North Carolina. WXII meteorologist Brian Slocum tells us.
5: The main timeline is going to be starting on Saturday, continuing through Sunday night, and then things should begin to quiet down after that. So the thinking now is the rain starts out a little light and showery at first, but by late Saturday, we'll likely see some heavier pockets developing, and that's going to continue into Sunday.
1: Speaking in Athens, Greece today, Secretary of State Marco Rubio, after praising increased defense spending in Europe, calls for the West not to shrink from defending democratic values.
6: Now, it's become fashionable today to believe that enlightened foreign policy means prioritizing the global community over one's own people. And I think here, too, we have much to learn from the men of ancient Greece, because they knew that there was nothing selfish or wrong about loyalty to your nation.
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1: NCN News. I'm Mike Haley. Sad news today as we've learned that a firefighter has perished in North Carolina. Durham Fire Chief Robert Zoltas held a press conference just moments ago.
2: One of our firefighters was killed in the line of duty while trying to save others. Two other firefighters were injured. The two injured were taken to Duke Medical Center for treatment and have been treated and released. Occupants evacuated the building prior to the fire department arrival and were not injured.
1: The SBI is investigating. A suspension of the state 41-cent per gallon gas tax is moving quickly through the General Assembly. Speaking to reporters at the legislative building, State Senate President Pro Tem Phil Berger said,
3: "It should go down, but there are other forces that are out there that could be affecting or will be affecting it. Again, the final product that gets to consumers will, as of the passage of this bill, not have a 41-cent component."
1: House Democratic Leader Robert Reeves said this tax holiday is only part of the solution to spiraling costs.
4: "If we are serious about helping folks, we got plenty of time before the election. If we had been serious about helping folks, we have been in session constantly since January 25.
1: At a rally in Texas for Senate candidate Ken Paxton last night, President Donald Trump clarified recent comments in which he said that Iran bombing Los Angeles or San Diego would be a, quote, small price to pay for the war.
5: "You want to see a horror show? You want to see problems? Let them hit San Diego. Let them hit Los Angeles, and you want to see some bad things happen."
1: Flu cases have already been reported in the state of North Carolina. Rand Pennington, a provider with Novant Health Primary Care in Wilmington, tells WECT,
6: "Especially with flu vaccines now being offered, really the thing that you can do now is start thinking prevention, and flu vaccine needs about 2 weeks to work."
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1: NCN News, I'm Yvette Johnson. Flu cases have already been reported in the state, and an Avant Health provider in Wilmington says people should consider getting vaccinated as the season gets underway. Rand Pennington tells WECT.
2: Pretty much our high-risk patients, anyone who's over the age of 65, anyone with any chronic health conditions like asthma, high blood pressure, diabetes. We really want to make sure we hit first.
1: A powerful Russian guided bomb explosion has killed 30 people and wounded at least 18 in eastern Ukraine, according to authorities. The attack happened near public buses in Krematorsk, Donetsk region on Thursday. Public transport was suspended in the area. A judge has given final approval to settlements in connection with the Headingham mass shooting, Bruce Farrell reports.
3: The lawsuit was brought by surviving victims and family members of those killed during the incident in Raleigh's Headingham neighborhood in 2022. Headingham Community Association, the neighborhood's property management company, Capitol Special Police, the private security company hired to patrol the neighborhood that day, and an employee of the security company have all agreed to settle, according to online court documents. The details will not be made public. Alan and Elise Thompson, the parents of the convicted Headingham shooter Austin Thompson, are not settling their lawsuits now. I'm Bruce Farrell.
1: The lawsuit was brought by surviving victims and family members of those killed during the incident in Raleigh's Headingham neighborhood in 2022. Headingham Community Association, the neighborhood's property management company, the private security company hired to patrol the neighborhood that day, and an employee of the security company have all agreed to settle, according to online court documents. The number of people applying for U.S. unemployment benefits fell slightly last week as layoffs remain low and most American workers enjoy job security. The Labor Department said Thursday that initial jobless claims ticked down to 197,000 from a revised 199,000 the week before. 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

Bobby Blues, Bobby Moore, and the Rhythm Aces, and Try My Love Again. 306, how in the heck are you? 78 degrees of clouds happening right now downtown Fountain. It's Thursday, October the 8th. Today, my mama's birthday. I'm going to play a lot of music my mama loves.

Catalina's Beach Boogie and Blues, 3:15. Happy birthday to Mr. Jason Bryant, world-famous radio host now, Jason Bryant. He has a birthday today. Happy birthday, Jason. Also, Marvel Central classmate Stephanie Newton has a birthday today. Happy birthday to Stephanie. She was a great basketball player in high school. And Bill Clayton, longtime friend and listener, has a birthday today. Happy birthday, Jason, Stephanie, and Bill.

Lori Morgan and the Beach Boys. And Don't Worry, Baby. 321. Levy Brock on his way back to Greenville. Levy and I were chatting about missing our parents and how much we'd like to have a conversation with my mama. Just talk to her.

0: Boogie Blues, Billy Paul. 325. Clouds today, temperatures mid to upper 70s, no rain. Probably won't see any rain until overnight, Saturday night into Sunday. Now, Sunday looks wet because of Isaias. We're not going to get a direct hit from Isaias, but we are going to get the rain. Could get a couple inches on Sunday, and that's obviously don't want to see the rain because we got a lot of things going on like Mum Fest and different things. But Friday looks good. Saturday looks good. Sunday looks like a wash, but we'll keep a close eye on East Isis. When it does make landfall, it looks like it's going to be a Cat 2, so it's going to bear watching. First hurricane of the Atlantic hurricane season looks like it's going to make landfall maybe on Saturday. We'll get the latest update now. We just got the latest update from NCM. We'll get another one here in a few minutes. If I can do something for you this afternoon, 252-757-7795.
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1: 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You want to work with someone who recognizes that value and respects it. 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
7: 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Robert Cool Bell of Cool and the Gang fame has a birthday today. 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

0: Honoring Robert Cool Bell today on Timeless Tracks. Beach Boogie and Blues, that is Joanna. It's 3:51 tomorrow night. Britt Hardy is going to be here. It's going to be a special party for a lifetime. Tomorrow going to be a special day around here because tomorrow after 3, I'll have a special salute to Steve Hardy. Tomorrow, Steve's 80th birthday. Steve born October 9th, 1946. So I'll play you some really special Steve Hardy's original Beach Party audio that we discovered back 1st of August. And Britt will continue that on the show tomorrow night on Party for a Lifetime. So we got to honor Steve, 80th birthday. It's pretty cool. And we'll do that tomorrow here on Beach Boogie and Blues.
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Bum, bum. Cool stuff right there. On the stage of the Apollo Theater, Beach Boogie and Blues 406. Here's some classic Joe Simon.

Beach Boogie and Blues, BJ's, and you should be dancing. Martell called me a little bit ago, said he'd been to Wilson, was coming back home. Thank you, Martell. Appreciate you checking in. Here's Jimmy Hall.

Beach Boogie and Blues, Etta James, and they're going to win 420. No rain through about late Saturday night, and then we are going to get soaked on Sunday. The remnants of Isai Easter is coming towards us. Here's the Lighthouse.

0: A-N. She is Maria Muldaur, Beach Boogie and Blues. I think they wound up using that as a song as a perfume commercial in the 70s. What was it? Angelie, I can bring home the bacon. Angelie, fried up in the pan. Angelie. Remember that? I don't think I dreamed that. I think it was called Angelie. Anything that French, I can't pronounce it anyway. Like French fry, French tater, French kiss, French Riviera. None of that. Do want to remind you this Saturday, the weather looks like it's going to be fine for Saturday. And this Saturday, there is a big-time fall flea market and swap meet going to be happening at Carteret Speedway. That's this Saturday, October the 10th. It'll be 9 to 4. It's open to you. If you want to clean out the garage and get rid of some stuff, get rid of some clutter, maybe make some extra cash for the upcoming holidays, that can be arranged. Spot's only $25 for a 10x10 spot. It's a great time. There's going to be all kinds of things there. Clothes, tools, collectibles, decor. So if you're looking to clean that house out and kind of get rid of some stuff and make a little money in the process, this Saturday, the Fall Flea Market and Swap Meet at Carteret Speedway. It's 9 to 4, and should you want to know more about it, I've got all the particulars. Feel free to call me here at the Greenville Studio, 252-757-7795.
1: NCN News, I'm Yvette Johnson. President Donald Trump says the U.S. will not resume military strikes on Iran before the November 3rd midterm elections. Trump has hinted that he was confident that an end game to the war could come in the days before or after the election. Isaias has now become the first hurricane of the 2026 Atlantic season on Wednesday night and continues to strengthen in the Gulf. The storm will weaken as it moves inland this weekend and brings rain and storms to North Carolinians. WX2 meteorologist Brian Slocum tells us.
2: There will be periods where it's raining quite heavily in some areas and not raining at all in others. Along those kind of bigger streaks of rain, we could see some one-inch totals. I wouldn't be surprised if there were some communities or some counties even that got less than a half of an inch of rain from this.
1: The first day of testimony in the murder trial of Miguel Olivares, accused of killing UNC student Faith Hedgepeth in 2012, ended Wednesday with testimony from Hedgepeth's niece, Alexis Evans, and her roommate, Karina Rosario. Durham Assistant DA Angela Garcia Lamarca told jurors that Olivares was a stranger.
3: This defendant was a stranger to Faith, and she to him. In fact, that he was a stranger is the reason it took years to find him.
1: But defense attorney James Rainsford challenged that theory.
4: States repeatedly said, well, they didn't know each other at all. They were complete strangers. Prove it. That's just a throwaway statement. It's the state's burden. If that's how they're proving this case, if they're saying it's a stranger and it's a DNA case, prove it.
1: The trial resumed Thursday morning. An attorney for three news organizations is telling a federal judge that the Trump administration must be prevented from barring their reporters from the White House. Theodore Boutros Jr. says the ban is a classic example of viewpoint discrimination that is punishing people for what they say. 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

0: Conway Twitty together. It's only make-believe. It's 448. 449, excuse me. 449, live and local on a Thursday afternoon. Beach Boogie and Blues. Tomorrow going to be a special day. Tomorrow, Steve Hardy would have been 80 years old. So tomorrow afternoon with me after 3, and then Britt will continue tomorrow night on Party for a Lifetime. We've got a special Steve Hardy birthday tribute with some really, really cool audio that has been locked away literally for a long time. Well, we unlocked it and back in early. It took about a month, a little over a month. I think it was August 5th through about September the 9th we worked on getting that stuff together. Some really, really cool stuff from probably 1983. I think there's one 1980, maybe a couple 1980s, through 1993. So there's about a 12 or 13 year period of Steve Hardy's original Beach Party that you'll hear snippets of tomorrow with me in the afternoon, and then Britt will continue tomorrow night on Party for a Lifetime.
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0: That is Willie Clayton, Beach Boogie and Blues, 520. Well, there's only one baseball series still in doubt. That is Cleveland and Chicago. My Braves got eliminated last night by the Dodgers. My Yankees got eliminated last night by the Rays. So I guess I'm going to have to pull for the Chicago White Sox now, because what's left, that's about all I can't pull for anything else. The White Sox, what a great story that is. Lost 100 games the last two seasons, and they're one game away from making the ALCS. What a story that might be. Speaking of stories that are happening right now, let's go to NCN and get a Thursday afternoon news headline update.
1: NCN News, I'm Yvette Johnson. A Durham firefighter is dead and two others injured after responding to a major blaze at a home at 3:15 Thursday morning. Firefighters responded to a fire near Highway 70. Flames were shooting through the roof and other parts of the building. Durham Fire Chief Robert Zoldos says the building was in the middle of a junkyard.
2: At 3:31 a.m., a portion of the building's roof collapsed, causing the second floor to collapse as well. Multiple firefighters were on the roof and inside the first floor during the collapse.
1: The fallen firefighter has not been identified. An adult in central North Carolina died from flu complications during the first week of October, according to state health authorities. Other information is not being released to protect the family's privacy. State health officials said last year's flu season was the third deadliest since the state began broad reporting in 2009. Mortgage rates marched higher for the seventh week in a row, driving the average long-term U.S. home loan rate to its highest level in nearly 3 years. AP correspondent Alex Vega reports.
3: Another week, another increase in mortgage rates. Mortgage buyer Freddie Mac says the average rate on a 30-year mortgage climbed this week to 7.4%. This is the seventh straight weekly increase, and it brings the average rate to its highest level in nearly 3 years. As recently as this February, the rate averaged just under 6%. The recent string of rate increases reflects heightened bond market volatility as surging oil prices due to the war with Iran fuel expectations of higher inflation, a key factor.

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Bobby Smith and the Poor Souls on the 5 o'clock cruise, Beach Boogie and Blues. Here's some very early Dr. John. And man, this you didn't realize Dr. John was such a smooth singer back in the day. This is called Did She Mention?

0: Breeze Band, Beach Boogie and Blues. That's going to wrap it up. I will be back tomorrow after 3. Don't forget tomorrow, our celebration of Steve Hardy's 80th birthday with me after 3 and then Britt on Party for a Lifetime. Fred wakes you up tomorrow morning, gets you Friday started off right. Join Fred tomorrow morning and have some fun, great music, and all the information that you need. And I'll see you tomorrow.
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2: NCN News, I'm Yvette Johnson. An adult in central North Carolina died from flu complications during the first week of October, according to state health authorities. Other information is not being released to protect the family's privacy. State health officials said last year's flu season was the third deadliest since the state began broad reporting in 2009. A Durham firefighter is dead after the roof collapsed inside of a building. It happened on South Miami Boulevard at 3:15 on Thursday morning. Firefighters arrived to find flames shooting out of the roof and smoke rising from the structure. Durham Fire Chief Robert Zoldos says two other firefighters were injured but have been treated and released from the hospital. Zoldos says everyone else got out safe.
3: Our occupants evacuated the building prior to the fire department arrival and were not injured.
2: The identity of the firefighter hasn't been released. Officers used tear gas and water cannons on a crowd gathered at Bastille Square in Paris on Thursday afternoon. Students and labor unions are planning another day of major demonstrations next week.

0: Trade Organization is sharply increasing its forecast for global merchandise trade growth this year to 3.9%. It more than doubles its previous prediction thanks to booming AI investments offsetting disruptions from the Middle East conflict. You're listening to NCN News.
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1: NCN News, I'm Yvette Johnson. The North Carolina General Assembly, during its one-day special session Wednesday, passed a bill to pause the state gas tax for 6 weeks. The vote was nearly unanimous, with one House Democrat voting no. The final votes were 111-1 in the House and 41-0 in the Senate. The bill now goes to Governor Josh Stein's desk.
2: We've got to repair our roads. We have to build new roads. We are a growing state.
1: The Relief at the Pump Act will suspend the state's gas tax of 41 cents per gallon until November 30th. Isaias is surging towards the U.S. Gulf Coast as the first hurricane of the Atlantic season. Governors in Florida and Alabama declared a state of emergency for dozens of counties. Isaias is forecast to intensify rapidly and bring strong winds and a life-threatening storm surge to the Florida Panhandle, southern Alabama, and southern Mississippi. Landfall was forecast on the northern Gulf Coast late Friday or early Saturday. Heavy rain and flooding were possible into the weekend as far north as Tennessee and North Carolina. We now know some of U.S. Senator Tom Tillis's plans after he leaves office.
3: Tillis will be among those participating as leaders in residence at Davidson College's D.G. and Harriet Wall Martin Institute for Public Good. The Martin Institute will welcome several influential national figures as leaders in residence in the spring semester and beyond. They also include former U.S. Ambassador to the United Nations, Susan Rice, and the president of the Arab American Institute, James Zogby. The leaders will meet with students and faculty, visit classes, and participate in public talks and events. I'm Bruce Farrell.
1: Krista Pike, who has regained consciousness and is speaking a week after Tennessee failed to execute her, is believed to be the only person to survive after receiving lethal injection drugs during an execution. But Pike is not the first inmate to survive a botched execution attempt. There have been dozens of botched executions before Pike, according to the Death Penalty Information Center. 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